While there's a whole lot of noise in here that doesn't need to be here, funding for programming on the Funky 16 Corners Radio Network is made possible in part through the generous donations of listeners, just like you. Thank you. The following program is being recorded live and in living color on the Funky 16 Corners Radio Network. And after a week of mulling over what happened, well, we can only find out as the weeks progress. But for now, it's time for episode 116 of Foo Foo Radio. 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

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I am your humble host, Vincent the Soul Chef. And since time is of the essence, like it always is, I'm just gonna get started.

But, alas. And there's also the 5th November 2021. Yeah, that's right. I just found the event page. And I'm telling you right now, if we're not there next year, then I'm going to ask why. Yeah, we still got 12 months to go, so we'll see what happens. Anyway, let me make it my duty, as I always do it around this time in the program, to inform you that you are indeed tuned into the Funky 16 Corners Radio Network, which is owned and operated by none other than my hero, Larry Grogan. Funky 16 Corners can be found on most podcast platforms, all of your social media platforms, and of course, the World Wide Web. So, because I still have a bunch of records on the floor, especially after what happened last Saturday, I'm just going to try and make it work with what's there. There was a lot of things that I didn't get to play last week, so we'll see. With that said, let's go ahead and get the show on the road, shall we? Buckle up.

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And you're listening to...

Okay, Satchmo, now if you'll sit still for just 5 minutes. Just five. We've got to put this show in the books for the nice kids so that they can all get some sleep and go on about their daily lives tomorrow. If tomorrow happens. Yeah, I'm sure it will. Lord knows I have to be to work at 7 o'clock in the morning. So, with that said, let's get on out of here and put this one in the books, because you have been listening to none other than Foo Foo Radio with your humble host, me, right here on Mixlr.com/Funky16Gordon. Settle down, Satchmo. We're almost done. Anywho, thank you for putting up with me this evening. And of course, thank you for listening. Let's hope that the streak continues, as next week I'm going to probably do something completely different than what I did tonight. I can't see myself preparing shows. I think it's more of a challenge to try to make something out of a whole lot of nothing. Meaning, a stack of records, a beer, in about 2 hours' time. I hope it turned out okay this time, and I hope that next week will be even more of the same, or something completely different. You know, that's why I call this everyone's not-so-favorite freeform train wreck, after all. All that said, it's time for another beer, and eventually, it's time to go to bed. So, have fun, and whatever you do, please continue to be safe, because you already know it just ain't safe no more. Even with that startling revelation that happened last Saturday, let's breathe a sigh of relief and hope that everything turns out for the best. I'll have hope, which is rare. Take care, everybody. You all have a good night. We'll see you next week.

It's Bill Wyman of the Rolling Stones. On our last tour, we met up with an old friend, Joey Page, again, and I wrote a song for him called 'Cause I'm in Love with You. And he's recorded it, and it's turned out great, and I hope everybody likes it.

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0: 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I am your host, Larry Grogan, and this week we have a special one for you, a tribute to the late, great Rick Hall, who passed away last week at the age of 85. The man behind the Muscle Shoals sound, Fame Studios, and some of the best-sounding Southern Soul records ever committed to wax. So dig in, we're going to get things started with the mighty Arthur Alexander, and you better move on. Here on the Funky 16 Corners Radio Show.

0: Damn it in the record box. 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
1: 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I am your host, Larry Grogan, and I come to you each and every Monday night at 8 p.m. with the finest in funk, soul, jazz, and rare groove, all on original vinyl. And we got a cool one for you this week. It is dedicated to the late, great Rick Hall, the man behind Fame Records and the Muscle Shoals sound, who passed away last week at the age of 85, and he left behind him quite a musical legacy, an absolutely stunning catalog of Southern soul, especially in the 1960s and early 1970s. And tonight we're kind of just scratching the surface, although we're dedicating it specifically to songs that he produced. He engineered as much as he produced. He was born Roe Arister Hall. Rick is his nickname, in 1932. Grew up a sharecropper's son, drafted into the Korean War in the 1950s. He declared himself a conscientious objector and served in the Honor Guard, and at the time played in a band that included Farron Young, among others. And after the war, he returned to Alabama, played guitar and mandolin in various bands, including one with saxophonist Billy Sherrill, another big name, a guy who went on to his own huge career as a producer, songwriter, and arranger, mainly in the country realm. And then he and Sherrill ended up in a band with Dan Penn, another name very important in the Southern Soul annals. So he started working as a songwriter, had tunes recorded by George Jones, Brenda Lee, and Roy Orbison, among others. He then formed FAME, which stood for the Florence, Alabama Music Enterprises, with Sherrill, and then split with Sherrill around 1960. And was left as the sole proprietor of FAME and the FAME studio in Muscle Shoals. His first hit was the first song we heard in tonight's show, Arthur Alexander's You Better Move on Dot in 1961, and a cornerstone of the early years of Southern Soul. Arthur Alexander, one of the greatest singers of that era, and that is certainly one of the greatest songs covered by the Rolling Stones, among others. After that, the first big hit on FAME, Steal Away by Jimmy Hughes, which is really emblematic of the sort of the heart and soul, if you will, of Southern Soul. There's little bits of gospel, there's little bits of country in there. There's so much feeling and earthiness and grit in there, and it's just a beautiful, beautiful record, covered many times by many people, but that original by Jimmy Hughes with a beautiful vocal and that that sort of ringing piano in the song is just spectacular, and just an absolutely amazing 45. After that, Clyde McFatter and his version of a song that Arthur Alexander had had a hit with a few years earlier, from 1966, his version of A Shot of Rhythm and Blues on the Amy label, and McFatter was having, I would not say a popular resurgence, but at least an artistic resurgence, recording a couple of very nice soul 45s in the mid-1960s, post-Drifters, post-solo career, and that is one of them. It's very, very nice indeed. And we close that set with a song that, for years, I thought was a rock pile song because they, of course, did it. It is, in fact, an original by Kip Anderson, recorded in Muscle Shoals with Rick Hall at the board, A Knife and a Fork on Checker from 1966. Real nice one there by Kip Anderson. And you can leave it at those four songs and be done with it, but there is so much more to hear. So I will let you keep going with another great one by Jimmy Hughes, a song that was a big number amongst the British Invasion crowd in the UK. Neighbor, Neighbor, here on the Funky 16 Corners Radio Show.

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1: 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Vincent is doing an all 4AD special, so if that is a sound you dig, you will not want to miss it. The Soul Chef always brings the heat and the knowledge, so dig that. Now, we got that set started with Jimmy Hughes again, a second-time hitmaker for Rick Hall and Fame, and Neighbor Neighbor, a song done in the UK by Graham Bond Organization and a couple of other bands. And that's a hot 45, man. There's a lot of meat to that 45. Just the bass is just buzzing out in there, and the guitar, and it's just a great record. And listen to the vocal difference in that, between that and Steal Away. Yeah, show a little range there. Jimmy, there's a great collection out of Jimmy Hughes' early stuff that you should pick up. It should probably still be in print or on iTunes. After that, The Mighty Wicked Picket, and one of the greatest soul 45s ever recorded, Land of a Thousand Dances, recorded with the Muscle Shoals rhythm section. And on that, you got to give props on that, because it is Wilson Pickett, of course, Chips Moman and Jimmy Johnson on guitar, Spooner Oldham on keyboards, Roger Hawkins on drums. And I got to tell you, man, I played the drums for a lot of years, and I could not lay into the bass drum the way Roger Hawkins lays into it on that one. Junior Lowe or Tommy Cogbill on bass, Charlie Chalmers and Andrew Love, Wayne Jackson and Floyd Newman on saxophones and trumpet. That is basically the Memphis horns with some additions there. And that is just an incredible single. And you know, some night I'll have to do a show just based on, or at least part of a show based on the evolution of Land of a Thousand Dances, from its early roots in gospel to Chris Kenner's original, on through the East LA versions, where it picks up the na-na-na chant by Cannibal and Headhunters, among others, and then on to Wilson Pickett just blowing it into outer space with his version on that. And it's just an amazing record. And after that, Two Sides by the mighty Etta James. Now, there's a great example of people starting to come down to Muscle Shoals from Chicago, even from Memphis, from Atlanta, coming into Muscle Shoals because they knew that Rick Hall had the magic touch, and that band could really bring it after hearing, what happened with Aretha Franklin down there and stuff like that. And we get Etta James with Tell Mama, written by Clarence Carter, who was a local to the Fame studio there, and that version is just smoking, and of course done years later by Janis Joplin, among others. And then of course we closed it with her version of Sonny and Cher's I Got You Babe, which is one of the greatest disparities between original version and cover version. I mean, I love Sonny and Cher, and I like the original version of I Got You Babe, but you listen to that with the recorder in it and stuff, and then you listen to what Etta James does with it, and it's a completely different thing. And it's a real sock soul, right on the way to funk number there by Etta James, and it's just stunning on that one. And I dig that one a lot, and it's not a well-known song. I don't know that it charted at the time, and certainly does not get played on oldies radio, so just an amazing 45 by her. So I hope you dug that. We're going to get the next set started with a song that was co-written by Rick Hall, recorded by a bunch of people, but this is my favorite version, Maurice and Mac, and You Left the Water Running, here on the Funky 16 Corners radio show.

0: Hello, baby. So fine. Gives you a swinging state of mind. 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Don't blow your cool. 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I love you, love you, love you.
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2: 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I am your host, Larry Grogan, and we are in the midst of our tribute to the mighty Rick Hall. And we got that set started with a song that Hall co-wrote, I believe originally recorded by Wilson Pickett, recorded a bunch of times by a bunch of different people. But that version by Maurice and Mack is just stellar. It is, first of all, I don't know how somebody in the world of hip-hop has not chopped and looped that opening riff at all. But, you know, here, that entire set, interestingly enough, was people coming from out of town to record in Muscle Shoals, Maurice and Mack from Chicago, both members of the... Oh, my God, I'm losing my mind. The Radiance, of course. Maurice McAllister and McLaurin Green of The Radiance. And pardon me, I'm losing... It's been a very, very long day, believe me. And Maurice and Mack come down, not having a lot of chart success post-Radiance, and record that at Muscle Shoals and hit the R&B charts with it. And it's just a great, great record. Great version of a great song, too. You know, not just a great performance there. After that, Irma Thomas covering Otis Redding, Good to Me, on Chess from 1968. Irma's stuff that she recorded at Muscle Shoals doesn't get a lot of shine. I don't think that she recorded enough for Chess to really be comped by itself, and it's awfully good. And that version especially, I love Otis Redding's version of that song, and if you get a chance, they put out the complete Live at the Whiskey a Go-Go, which I think includes four or five nights of Otis and his band recording at the Whiskey, and I think they had just started doing Good to Me at that point, and he really... There's at least four or five different versions of it on that set, and listening to Otis really lean into it. It's a sort of a deceptively simple song with some very interesting chord changes in it, and Otis's version is amazing, and Irma does a real nice one there. And then after that, we heard Both Sides of a Great 45 by Otis Clay, post his Chicago stuff for like Marvelous and Wonderful, and before he moved down to High in Memphis. And Otis was, of course, originally a Southern guy who moved up to Chicago to record, so he's mostly identified with Chicago and Memphis and stuff like that. But he comes down to Muscle Shoals, does that incredible version of William Bell's You Don't Miss Your Water. I have gone on record as saying that I think that is the definitive version of that song. William Bell's version is, of course, the famous one, but Otis Clay's version is just incredible. I think he really takes it and does something else with it. And then, of course, his cover of the Sir Douglas Quintet, She's About a Mover, on Cotillion from 1968. Interestingly enough, a song that was covered a few times by Southern Soul singers. Dottie Cambridge does a great version of it on MGM that you should check out. But great 45 there by Otis Clay, and one of the truly great singers of the classic soul era. There's a lot of great voices out there by Otis, but Otis Clay is really capable of doing a lot of different things. And really lays into it on that 45. So we will get the next set started with the group that came in after the original Muscle Shoals band went off on their own to form their own studio, the Fame Gang and Spooky, here on the Funky 16 Corners radio show.

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1: 16 corners. 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I am your host, Larry Grogan, and we are in the midst of our tribute to the late, great Rick Hall. And we got that set started with a great instrumental by the Fame Gang, the band that kind of took over after the first batch of Muscle Shoals musicians went off on their own and started their own studio in about 1968. And that version of the Classics 4 Spooky is very, very nice indeed. After that, Laura Lee and Hangin' Up, one of the great Southern Soul ballads, period, man. That is a deep, deep record. And her performance on that, she's better known for her sort of Invictus Hot Wax stuff from the 1970s, but that Chess stuff from the late 60s is killer, man. And Hang It Up is just, that's one of those songs, it almost sounds like it's like on the verge of a death threat, I think. Like, if her man doesn't get his stuff together, she will get it together for him, the end, period. And, man, what a great record by her. And after that, Don Covey and the Jefferson Lemon Blues Band and Sweet Pea Don't Love Nobody But Herself on Atlantic from 1969 with a kind of a weird, spacey version of C.C. Rider on the flip of that. And we close this up with Charles Chalmers and Poppin'. Charles Chalmers recorded an album for Chess and a couple of 45s for Chess in 67, 68. A white saxophone player from Memphis, Tennessee. And I love that record. It's got a nice kind of rolling, funky thing going on there. And it is very cool indeed. So I hope you dug that. Going to get the next set started with a man we've talked about before, Mr. Clarence Carter, and his version of Soul Deep here on the Funky 16 Corners radio show.

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2: 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It is bound to be epic, so you make sure to tune into that. Now, we closed our fifth set. We had to do an extra set to fit in some of that extra good Rick Hall goodness in our tribute to him. And we got things started with Clarence Carter doing a song that is not a Clarence Carter song. It is a cover of The Box Top, Soul Deep, written by Wayne Carson Thompson, the same guy that wrote The Letter. And I think his version is spectacular. It really is, really takes the sort of pop soul of the original and gives it a lot of real soulful depth. And he kind of slows down the tempo a little bit, and just really, really nice. That's on the Testifying album, I believe. After that, The Soul Survivors and Tell Daddy, a song originally done as Tell Daddy when it was written by Clarence Carter originally. It was a hit for Etta James as Tell Mama, as we heard earlier in the show. And The Soul Survivors, in 1969, did a second album called Take Another Look, about half recorded in Philadelphia with Gamble and Huff, and the other half recorded down in Muscle Shoals with Rick Hall. And that version of Tell Daddy is really nice. I featured that on the blog a while back, and I like that one a lot. And that album doesn't turn up too much either, so grab it when you find it. After that, we go back to Clarence Carter and Take It Off Him and Put It On Me on Atlantic from 1970. Real nice, funky one there. That is a Chris Holmes spin. Big shout out to my man Chris Holmes, who shares the WFMU Give the Drummer Radio Stream airwaves with me. It's a Tuesday night show at 10 o'clock called Long Way Home, so you should check that out if you have been over to the stream. And he turned me onto that one a long time ago. After that, Spencer Wiggins and Double Lovin' on Fame from 1970. It is actually Spencer Wiggins' birthday today, I just found out. So happy birthday, Spencer Wiggins, who's still at it today, still performing. And that song has gotten a new life recently. It was used in a credit card commercial, I think. And just a great, great record by him. And interestingly enough, a hit for the Osmond Brothers, who we heard next with their version of Yo-Yo from 1971 on MGM, recorded down in Muscle Shoals. They did a lot of recording down in Muscle Shoals. I think they liked what they got out of Rick Hall and his people down there. And interestingly enough, that song originated as a soul record, written by Joe South, originally recorded by R.B. Hudman on A&M, maybe in 1968. And I love the Osmond Brothers version of that. I would not say that there's a lot of hidden gold in the Osmond Brothers catalog, but there are some really interesting records in there. You know, certainly I would hold Yo-Yo up against anything the Jackson 5 were doing around the same time. And certainly that seems to be the sound that the Osmonds were going for there. And I just love that record a lot. Real nice buzz there. And we close that set and this week's Funky 16 Corners radio show with a real interesting one, Odiah Coates and her version of ELO Showdown, recorded in Muscle Shoals in 1975. She had actually been down to Muscle Shoals. She recorded her duet with Paul Anka, You're Having My Baby, at Muscle Shoals. And Anka did some other recording down there, and she recorded that in 75. And that's, I was shocked when I found that in a bin full of 45s. I had no idea anybody had done a soul cover of any ELO material. And I like that one a lot. So I hope you dug this week's Funky 16 Corners radio show. We come to you each and every Monday night at 8 p.m. here at mixlr.com/Funky16Corners with the finest in funk, soul, jazz, and rare groove, all on original vinyl. 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

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I was only a brakeman at the time, sir, on the New York and Stockholm line, but I shan't forget the mishap to the 1169. The train ran upon the rail, sir, and the rail ran along the ground. The engine was full of steam, sir, and the wheels were going round. What made the wheels go round and round? Well, it's more than I can say, but the signal was dead against us. So we went the other way. When all of a sudden I heard, sir, the sound of a mighty crash. We could hear the shrieks of survivors. And I thought of their ready cash. So after I'd finished my pipe, sir, I strolled out onto the line and gazed on the wretched wreckage of the 1169. The coaches were all in a heap, sir, though why I cannot tell, and the passengers lying around us were none of them looking well. They slept their last sleep on the sleepers. We could hear the sleepers snore. A sight I've never seen, sir, and shall never see before. For the line was a mass of hats, sir, and clothing all over the place, whilst one of the passengers' noses was in the middle of his face. We could hear the hiss of the engine and the moans of the living souls. I thought of the wife at home, sir, and collared some of the coal. I picked my way through the wreckage and got to the heart of the smash. I busied myself with the injured and helped myself to their cash. For I wanted the money badly, cause my rent was in arrears, and my mother-in-law had come, sir, for a visit of 6 years. Then I saw a sweet young lady in a mashed potato state, and her final words were, "Doctor, is my hat on straight?" We stumbled across the fireman, and I thought that he was dead, for his body and legs were missing, and we couldn't find his head. Oh, I forget what happened next, sir. I remember it all so well. The crashing of heavy timber, all a tumbling as it fell. The doctors and the looters were around us by the score, and the police... They were an hour late, sir, as they've always been before. Then two of us lifted the engine and placed it upon the line. But here's your up train down, sir. The 1169.

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1: 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Broccoli is it.

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Look out. Wasn't a spring, baby. Spring became the summer.

Now this is a story about the Rock Island Line. Now the Rock Island Line is a railroad line and it runs down into New Orleans. And just outside of New Orleans is a big toll gate. And all the trains that go through the toll gate, why, they gotta pay the man some money. Unless, of course, they got certain things on board, then they okay, and they don't ever have to pay the man nothing. And right now, we see a train, she's coming on down the line, and when she get up near to the toll gate, the depot agent shout down to the driver, he wanna know what he got on board, so he say, what you got on board there, boy? And the driver, he sing right on back down the depot agent, telling him what he got on board. He had a way to sing.

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You don't have to pay me nothing. Just get him on through. So the train goes through the toll gate, and as it goes through, it got up a little bit of steam and a little bit of speed. And when he sees me on the other side of the toll gate, the driver shout back down the line to the man. Of course, you don't get what he say now. Going home and going down the Rock Island line.

0: On the left stands Richie Valens, a young boy just 17, just beginning to realize and explore his teenage dreams. Why did God call him, oh, so far away? Maybe to help some boy or girl who might have gone astray. With his star shining through the dark and lonely night, to light the path and show the way that's right.
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0: On the right stands Buddy Holly with a shy grin on his face. Funny how you always seem to notice that one little curl out of place. Not many people really knew Buddy or understood how he felt, but just a song from his lips would make the coldest heart melt. Buddy's singing for God now in his chorus in the sky. 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

0: From Feature Story News in Washington, I'm Nick Harper with the Week in Review. This week, US President Donald Trump entertained Chinese President Xi Jinping for a three-day state visit to Washington, a visit that was filled with warm words and diplomatic ceremony, but few concrete breakthroughs on trade, technology, or Taiwan. Trump called their time together very productive, adding tremendous things will be happening. They agreed a two-month extension to the trade truce and discussed the possibility of a hotline to flag artificial intelligence emergencies. Reporting from the summit, FSN's Kate Fisher said business interests played a big part in the discussions.
1: US technology companies are interested in access to the Chinese market. At the same time, Washington's increasingly concerned about advanced chips and computing power that could have military as well as commercial applications. So this is where kind of business and national security can collide. And US businesses want clarity on this. They want to know what they can sell, which technologies they can sell and invest in, and how these rules are going to apply to them.
0: World leaders addressed the United Nations General Assembly in New York this week. Donald Trump, in his speech, warned he may annihilate Iran. In response, the Iranian president, Masoud Pezeshkian, delivered a defiant address, declaring his country would never bow to President Trump. FSN's UN correspondent Mitch McCown was there this week and sent this report from New York.
2: Masoud Pezeshkian's speech pushed back on what he painted as the hypocrisies of the United States, but it was also one of defiance, where he said Iran will not be bullied. Iran's president spoke of the bombing of a school in the country where 123 children died, an event the US has been investigating since it happened in February. Pezeshkian said in no way should Iran give up nuclear technology, claiming the government only wants to use it for peaceful purposes.
0: Also at the UN General Assembly, the Israeli Prime Minister Benjamin Netanyahu used his speech to call accusations of genocide a lie. 77 national delegations walked out in protest. The Palestinian Authority President Mahmoud Abbas used his speech to accuse Israel of eradicating Palestinians in Gaza and the West Bank. FSN's James Goodison was covering the proceedings at the UN and sent this report.
3: He had denounced Israel's actions in Gaza and the West Bank as genocidal. He accused Israel of a colonial scheme. But a crucial point, he wasn't actually there. He had to deliver these remarks over video link because, for the second time in 2 years, the Trump administration denied him a visa. And since then, we have now heard from Benjamin Netanyahu. I was just listening to his speech. And the first thing to note is, just like last year, as he rose to the podium in the General Assembly, there was a mass walkout of delegates and members in protest.
0: From bureaus worldwide, this is FSN. Also at the UN this week, the US, Denmark and Greenland formally agreed an updated security deal, giving Washington greater military access over the island. But analysts are now sceptical about how much is going to change to an agreement that has already been in place for the last 75 years. FSN's William Denslow covered the reaction from Brussels.
4: Denmark's foreign minister says that the signing of this deal closes a destructive chapter, one that threatened the NATO military alliance as well as had the potential of triggering a trade war between European nations and the US, as President Trump for years has threatened to take control of this semi-autonomous Danish territory of Greenland unless issues regarding collective security were addressed. To thwart what he says is the growing threat posed by Russia and China in the region. Denmark's prime minister says that it builds on a deal signed in the 1950s. It'll be bigger, better, can last forever, and that it's good for all parties.
0: Pope Leo XIV is visiting France on a four-day visit. 14,000 police and military personnel were deployed for his visit to supply additional security during the trip. FSN's Ross Cullen in Paris was across the details at the beginning of the four-day visit.
5: Pope Leo has a packed agenda here in France, starting with a two-day trip to Paris. He'll make a speech at UNESCO addressing artificial intelligence. The Catholic pontiff has often spoken about AI over the last 6 months, particularly conveying his worries over the potential dangers of the rapidly evolving technology. He'll also meet survivors of clerical abuse. And on Saturday, he will say Mass on the Champs-Élysées and Place de la Concorde. That's a religious service that upwards of 500,000 people are expected to attend.
0: And that's the Week in Review. That's Feature Story News, Nick Harper reporting.

That's it, man. 14 years right down the drain, boy, I'll tell you. years just shot right there, man. I'll tell you. In Houston, right. Let's do rock.

0: From Feature Story News in Washington, I'm Nick Harper with the Week in Review. This week, US President Donald Trump entertained Chinese President Xi Jinping for a three-day state visit to Washington, a visit that was filled with warm words and diplomatic ceremony, but few concrete breakthroughs on trade, technology, or Taiwan. Trump called their time together very productive, adding, "Tremendous things will be happening." They agreed a two-month extension to the trade truce and discussed the possibility of a hotline to flag artificial intelligence emergencies. Reporting from the summit, FSN's Kate Fisher said business interests played a big part in the discussions.
1: U.S. technology companies are interested in access to the Chinese market. At the same time, Washington's increasingly concerned about advanced chips and computing power that could have military as well as commercial applications. So this is where kind of business and national security can collide. And U.S. businesses want clarity on this. They want to know what they can sell, which technologies they can sell and invest in, and how these rules are going to apply to them.
0: World leaders addressed the United Nations General Assembly in New York this week. Donald Trump, in his speech, warned he may annihilate Iran. In response, the Iranian president, Masoud Pezeshkian, delivered a defiant address, declaring his country would never bow to President Trump. FSN's UN correspondent Mitch McCown was there this week and sent this report from New York.
2: Masoud Pezeshkian's speech pushed back on what he painted as the hypocrisies of the United States, but it was also one of defiance, where he said Iran will not be bullied. Iran's president spoke of the bombing of a school in the country where 123 children died, an event the US has been investigating since it happened in February. Pezeshkian said in no way should Iran give up nuclear technology, claiming the government only wants to use it for peaceful purposes.
0: Also at the UN General Assembly, the Israeli Prime Minister Benjamin Netanyahu used his speech to call accusations of genocide a lie. 77 national delegations walked out in protest. The Palestinian Authority President Mahmoud Abbas used his speech to accuse Israel of eradicating Palestinians in Gaza and the West Bank. FSN's James Goodison was covering the proceedings at the UN and sent this report.
3: He had denounced Israel's actions in Gaza and the West Bank as genocidal. He accused Israel of a colonial scheme. But a crucial point, he wasn't actually there. He had to deliver these remarks over video link because, for the second time in 2 years, the Trump administration denied him a visa. And since then, we have now heard from Benjamin Netanyahu. I was just listening to his speech. And the first thing to note is, just like last year, as he rose to the podium in the General Assembly, there was a mass walk out of delegates and members in protest.
0: From bureaus worldwide, this is FSN. Also at the UN this week, the US, Denmark and Greenland formally agreed an updated security deal, giving Washington greater military access over the island. But analysts are now sceptical about how much is going to change to an agreement that has already been in place for the last 75 years. FSN's William Denslow covered the reaction from Brussels.
4: Denmark's foreign minister says that the signing of this deal closes a destructive chapter, one that threatened the NATO military alliance as well as had the potential of triggering a trade war between European nations and the US, as President Trump for years has threatened to take control of this semi-autonomous Danish territory of Greenland unless issues regarding collective security were addressed, to thwart what he says is the growing threat posed by Russia and China in the region. Denmark's prime minister says that it builds on a deal signed in the 1950s. It'll be bigger, better, can last forever, and that it's good for all parties.
0: Pope Leo XIV is visiting France on a four-day visit. 14,000 police and military personnel were deployed for his visit to supply additional security during the trip. FSN's Ross Cullen in Paris was across the details at the beginning of the four-day visit.
5: Pope Leo has a packed agenda here in France, starting with a two-day trip to Paris. He'll make a speech at UNESCO addressing artificial intelligence. The Catholic pontiff has often spoken about AI over the last 6 months, particularly conveying his worries over the potential dangers of the rapidly evolving technology. He'll also meet survivors of clerical abuse. And on Saturday, he will say Mass on the Champs-Élysées in Place de la Concorde. That's a religious service that upwards of 500,000 people are expected to attend.
0: And that's the Week in Review. That's Feature Story News, Nick Harper reporting.
6: The following program has been pre-recorded and edited for podcast. And now, thanks for eating, Satchmo, while I'm trying to record this, but it's time for an extra special episode of Fufu Radio. Excerpts from the 4th annual Keystone State Northern Soul Weekender. It starts right now. Yeah, that's right. Good evening, kiddies, and welcome to episode 77 of Fufu Radio. A special episode, I might add, because as you heard me say in the upfront, I am presenting excerpts from the magic that was the 4th annual Keystone State Northern Soul Weekend, which took place in Lancaster, Pennsylvania about 3 weeks ago. If you didn't make it to that show, man. If you did make it to that show, then you already know what to expect. I gotta give an extra special shout out to my man Julio Fernandez, along with David Raystrick, first of all, for hosting this wonderful event that I've had the privilege of going to for 2 years in succession. First year being a spectator, and the second year being a DJ. Coming out of retirement. Man, was that so much fun. It was just so much fun. They allowed me the privilege of hooking up one of these Behringer sound cards that I use in the dungeon to their mixing board for the event to capture just a bit of the action that took place over the course of those 2 days. Didn't get to record anything on the front.

be presented to you this evening on Expurgated As It Happened. Man, you had to be there. The sounds you're about to hear just do not do this event justice. I'm telling you, you all need to be there next year. And I'm going to start hyping it right now.

a beautiful, large, large room. Beautiful wooden dance floor. Acoustically perfect for the powerful 45s that were being served up by all the DJs in attendance. And of course, the many, many dancers that were there that enjoyed the records that were being played. Yeah. Let's get this show started. First up in the playing order, I present to you none other than the Funky 16 Corners Radio Network's own Larry Grover, as he graced the decks with his signature brand of Funky Soul. This took place in the Saturday evening session, and believe you me, everybody was hyped and ready to get their dancing shoes and get on the floor and make it happen. Including me, because you know Larry is my hero after all. But before I begin, I gotta make it my duty as always to inform you that you are indeed tuned into the Funky 16 Corners Radio Network, which is owned and operated by none other than the DJ that you're about to hear in just a few seconds. My hero, Larry Grover. Funky 16 Corners can always be found on all of your social media platforms, as well as the World Wide Web. So let me not waste any more time and get right into the action, because there's a whole lot of action to be had. Enjoy the ride.

0: 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Wow, we got a powerhouse lineup tonight. We got a veteran kicking it off for us, the king of New Jersey Soul. So many radio shows and podcasts, I can't keep track. Funky 16 Corners. Testify on WFMU. Iron Leg on the Face Radio. And did you bring some swag to sell off?
1: Yes. Yeah, my wife will have it over in the corner there.
0: Excellent. Fantastic. Larry Grogan, here we go.

All right. Give it up for my man, Larry Grogan. The king of New Jersey soul. It is the fourth annual Keystone Soul Weekender. Yeah.

And welcome back to Fufu Radio in this special Keystone State Northern Soul Weekender edition. Then for the next set, we're going to jump up to the Sunday brunch session, which is where the majority of the recordings are going to come from. You had to be there for that Sunday brunch session too. It was such a nice laid-back atmosphere after a hard and heavy Saturday night of dancing till the sun came up. Or at least that's the way it felt. I wish that night would have never ended. But we had to play by the rules, I suppose. Close everything down by 2 a.m. In any event, the Sunday brunch session was a laid-back atmosphere. The Bloody Marys flowed like water for those who had just a little bit too much to drink the night before. The breakfast that was served was very, very satisfying. And cheap, too. Shout out to the folks back in the kitchen. And of course, the 45s were nice and laid back as well. But you had a few dancers in there. Let's get Eric Svarita up on the decks next. And I gotta give him an extra special shout out for queuing up my last record for me during my set, because I had just a bit too much coffee and a bit too much water. I don't know what it was, but I was awful dehydrated that day for some reason. Oh well, it did not limit my fun, let's put it that way. Here we go with Eric Svarita, live at the Keystone State Northern Soul Weekenders Sunday Brunch Session, right here on Fufu Radio. Yup.

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And you're listening to...

special Keystone State Northern Soul Weekender edition. Coming up next in the session, we're going to fast forward to what was the closing act of the Sunday brunch session. And my dear friend Denise Draper, she and her husband, along with Andy Powell, three of the nicest people I had ever had the opportunity to meet. Last year, and I have to tell this story, those poor kids were stuck without a taxi ride back to the hotel, because we both stayed at the same hotel at the time. So of course we gave them a ride back. We were going there. There was no sense to leave them standing in the rain, you know? And that's just a testament to the sense of community that exists at the Keystone State Northern Soul Weekend. It's not just about the records or the dancing. It's about the sense of community, friendships, lasting friendships.

And that's why we're going to keep coming back. Because friendships are so important in this day and age. And I'm absolutely honored to have made a bunch of new friends. We'll see you all next year. You trust what I tell you. But for now, let's get into Denise Draper's set at the Keystone State Northern Soul Weekender, the Sunday brunch session, right here on Fufu Radio. Yup.

And yes, we're about to put this one in the books, folks. We wrapped up the show this evening with none other than the Boogaloo Omnibus himself, Mr. Fast Freddy Patterson. My God, what a good DJ he is. Wait till you hear next week's show, because I've got another set coming from him. That good God. Oh, man. And also, be on the lookout for my dear friend, none other than the Empress of Soul herself, Connie T. Empress. Man, her records just totally devastated me that Saturday night. Whole lot more good stuff to come next week. But we are running out of time this week. So before I put this one in the books and put the Electric Company theme on, let me give Mr. Patterson a plug here, because it looks like you can check him out at the Subway Soul Club coming up on the 23rd. That's in a couple days, folks. At the Venus and Furs Club, 990 Broadway in Brooklyn. Buy a ticket. Go dance to his records. You will not be disappointed. Trust what I tell you. And for Denise, look her up on Facebook. She's also prevalent in the UK area as well as in the US. DJing, digging in crates, making it happen. And of course, Larry, you all know where he is. And Mr. Svarita, look him up on Facebook as well. I'm sure he's got some events coming up that you can support.

Anyways, we've got to go, because time is running out. You have been listening to none other than Fufu Radio, with your humble host, me, Vincent the Soul Chef, right here on Mixlr.com/Funky16Corner. I hope that I did you guys justice this evening by presenting your sets as they happened, because they felt real good when I was there, staring at the laptop, making sure that I didn't clip too terribly much. Don't forget that this is only the beginning. Next week, we're going to do 4 more sets from that magical weekend. Yeah. And here we are, almost 3 weeks removed from that event. And I'm still talking about it. And I'm still excited that I was allowed to be a part of it. And, wow. I have no more words. Just a few quick programming notes before I go. Coming up next week on Mixlr.com/Funky16Corner. Of course, there's the flagship show every Monday night at 8 p.m. And if you missed last night's episode, please do yourself a favor and go to Funky16Corners.com. And get yourself a copy of the MP3, because, oh, what a show he put on last night. And, of course, following Tuesday, is going to be the second half of the Keystone State Northern Soul Weekend, the recap that I had been planning for weeks. And then, on Friday, mind you, this is not etched in stone just yet, but it is very possible that for the Thanksgiving weekend, otherwise known as my birthday, I'm going to do a special birthday edition of Deviants from the North. For those of you who are into such things, you know, goth, industry, and such like that, you may want to tune in and tell a friend to tell a friend to tell a friend. Because, yeah, I'm going to have fun on my birthday, and I'd like for you to be a part of it vicariously through the record settings. And then on Sunday, which is my actual birthday date, the next episode of the Iron Leg Radio Show will be in your ears. Especially my ears, because I missed last month because I had to work. But not this time. Anyways, let's get out of here, because I've said enough. Have fun, and whatever you do, please be safe, now more than ever, because, as you already know, we have no choice. Thanks for listening, everybody. Thank you to all the new listeners in the house this evening. Thank you, thank you, thank you, thank you. Thank you, Julio. Thank you, David. Thank you to all the DJs who made this event possible. Y'all have a good night, and we'll see you next week. Take care, everybody.

Hey everybody, it's Funky 16 Corners Radio time again. Got to get things started this week with a set by the Mighty Precisions out of Detroit, Michigan. And if this is love, I'd rather be lonely here on the Funky 16 Corners Radio Show.

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1: Greetings all and welcome once again to the Funky 16 Corners Radio Show here on Viva Internet Radio. I'm your host Larry Grogan and I come to you each and every Friday night at 9 with the best in funk, soul, jazz, and rare groove on original vinyl. And this week we got the show off to a great start with one of the really exciting bands out of Detroit in the 1960s, the Mighty Precisions. Now the Precisions recorded a string of 45s for D-Town, Drew, and Atco between 1965 and 1969, and they really had a taste for good material. Their records are always exciting, songs always interesting, and the production and arrangement is always really top-notch. For a group that had a limited amount of commercial success, they had a couple of R&B hits in the mid-1960s. Their stuff is universally excellent. Everything I've ever heard by them really, really knocks me out, and just a really, really good group that should have had much more success and maybe should have had more opportunity to record, because I think they would have done some really exciting things. We got the set started with the big Northern Soul favorite, If This Is Love, I'd Rather Be Lonely, on Drew. After that, we heard Why Girl, another great one, some great guitar on that. Following that, we heard the B-side of If This Is Love, I'd Rather Be Lonely, You'll Soon Be Gone, on Drew. Now, both sides of that 45 produced and arranged by Mike Terry, who is just one of the great names of Detroit Soul, and an absolute, everything he touched turned to gold, and that 45 is a great example of that. After that, we heard both sides of one of their later Atco 45s, Don't Double With Trouble, and Into My Life, another real interesting melody on Into My Life. I love the kind of twists and turns that song takes, and really great group, and you should pick up whatever you find by them. Some of their 45s are a little more expensive than others, but they are all worth grabbing, so I hope you dug that. Going to devote the next couple of sets to the intersection of soul, folk, and funk from the late 1960s, early 1970s. Going to get going with some stuff by Milt Matthews Incorporated, and It Ain't Your Fault, here on the Funky 16 Corners Radio Show. Hey! 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Hey!

0: corners. Hey! What? Welcome back to the Funky 16 Corners Radio Show. I'm your host, Larry Grogan. Don't forget to hit us up at the blog at www.funky16corners.com. We're the 16 is the 1 and a 6, or follow us on Twitter at Funky16Corners, spelled the same way. That's what was devoted to the sounds of Milt Matthews Incorporated. Milt Matthews is a guy working out of Washington, D.C. in the early 1970s, recorded a couple of albums. The first one, of which you'll hear several tracks here on this week's show, is more of a soul folk thing, a little bit of funk and soul in there. The second album is more sought after by psych collectors. It's more of a rock thing, and it goes for a little bit of money. But everything we're hearing here is from the Milt Matthews Incorporated 1970 album, and some excellent stuff there. The first thing we heard was It Ain't Your Fault. Nice one. A little bit of a funky thing there. After that, we heard I'm the Man to See. And then we heard Route 21, something a little bit, a little more rocked out on that. But a real interesting guy who went on to record gospel later on in the 70s and 80s, and I believe still operates today in that frequency. So I hope you dug that. Going to devote the next set to more of the same. Going to get things going with Milt Matthews Incorporated and their version of Little Green Apples here on the Funky 16 Corners Radio Show. Funky, funky, funky. 16 Corners.
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1: Welcome back to the Funky 16 Corners Radio Show. I'm your host, Larry Grogan, and we're in the middle of our look at the soul, folk, funk sound of the late 60s, early 70s. We got that set started with a song that probably a lot of people like myself find are a little tired of because it's a nice enough song, but it was overdone. A big, big hit for O.C. Smith and then covered by pretty much everybody at the time, Little Green Apples. Now, Milt Matthews Incorporated is a very, very nice version of it. Nice, kind of a open it up in Lou Rawl style, a little bit of a monologue and goes into the song and really kind of turned me around on that song. It's nice to hear somebody freshen something up that that you kind of given up hope on. And that Milt Matthews Incorporated version of Little Green Apples is very, very nice, and I dig that a lot. After that, we heard another great artist kind of working in that same sort of area at the time, Ellen McIlwain and Toehold, her version of the Stax Vault tune from 1970. Now, Ellen McIlwain is an artist that's sort of very flexible stylistically, folk, blues, jazz, a little bit of rock, a little bit of psychedelic in there. Great guitar player, great singer. Her early 70s albums are really, really good, and she's still around performing today as far as I know, and that version of Toehold is very, very cool. I like that a lot. So we're going to devote the next set to a couple more things in this vein. Going to get things going with Terry Callier, and you're going to miss your Candyman here on the Funky 16 Corners Radio Show.
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We started that set with another long one, Terry Callier, and you're going to miss your Candyman on the Cadet label. That is a just an amazing song by a guy that really kind of defies easy description. Terry Callier started out kind of as a folk singer, straight folk singer in the early 60s, went on to do a lot of interesting things in soul, folk, funk, mixing it all together, wrote and produced for other people, wrote for the Dells, among others, and his albums for Cadet are really, really good. They're sought after. They've all been reissued at some point or the other, and they are all worth picking up, and you're going to miss your Candyman. It's from the 1972 album What Color Is Love. Very, very good. And after that, we heard another great track that fits into this kind of a sound, Odetta, from 1970, from the Odetta Sings album, and Hit or Miss, another breakbeat favorite there with some nice acoustic guitar. So I hope you dug that. We're going to devote the last short set to a couple of funkier things. Going to get things going with the Detroit Emeralds and You Want It, You Got It, here on the Funky 16 Corners Radio Show. No matter what bag you're in, funk, soul, jazz, or rare groove, the Funky 16 Corners Radio Show has it all. 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
1: Welcome back to the Funky 16 Corners Radio Show here on Viva Internet Radio. I'm your host, Larry Grogan, and that last short set was a couple of cool songs. First thing I heard first on an air check of WGRT from 1972 and really dug the song. I never heard it before and liked it. The Detroit Emeralds and You Want It, You Got It from Westbound from 1971. Very, very cool. The last song we heard in that set in this week's show is something funky from San Francisco, Marvin Holmes and the Uptights. And Ride Your Mule Part 2 on the Review label from 1968. Very, very cool. And everything you can find by Marvin Holmes you should pick up because it is very, very cool. So I hope you dug that. Hope you dug this week's Funky 16 Corners Radio Show. We come to you each and every Friday night at 9 with the best in funk, soul, jazz, and rare groove on original vinyl. Try to make your ears happy. Try to get your feet moving. We always ask you to keep the faith. And we'll see you next week.
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4: See, we keeps it real. We always gonna keep it.

0: I'm a fellow with a heart of gold, with the ways of a gentleman, I've been told, the kind of a fellow that wouldn't even harm a flea. But if me and a certain character met, the guy that invented the cigarette, I'd murder that son of a gun in the first degree. Of course, it ain't cause I don't smoke myself, and I don't reckon they hinder your health. I've smoked them all my life, and I ain't dead yet. But nicotine slaves are all the same, at a petting party or a poker game, everything's gotta stop while they smokes a cigarette.
1: Smoke, smoke, smoke that cigarette. Puff, puff, puff, and if you smoke yourself to death,
0: tell St. Peter at the Golden Gate that you hate to make him wait. You've gotta have another cigarette. In a game of chance the other night, old Dame Fortune was doing me right. The kings and queens just kept on coming around. I got a full and I bet it high, but my bluff didn't work on a certain guy. He just kept on raising and laying the money down. He'd raise me, I'd raise him, I sweated blood, you gotta sink or swim. He finally called, didn't raise the bet. I said, ace is full, pal, how about you? He said, I'll tell you in just a minute or two, but right now, I just gotta have myself a cigarette.
1: Smoke, smoke, smoke that cigarette. Puff, puff, puff, and if you smoke yourself to death,
0: tell St. Peter at the Golden Gate.

The other night I had me a date with the cutest little gal in these 50 states. One of them hybrid uptown fancy little dames. She said she loved me and it seemed to me that everything was about like it ought to be. So hand in hand we strolled down Lover's Lane. She was oh so far from a chunk of ice. Our smooching party was going real nice. So help me hand, I think it'd have been there yet. I give her a kiss, a little squeeze. She said, Tex, excuse me, please, but I've just got to have a filter cigarette. Smoke, smoke, smoke that cigarette. Puff, puff, puff, and if you smoke yourself to death.

Try and be nice to people, avoid eating fat, read a good book every now and then, get some walking in, and try to live together in peace and harmony with people of all creeds and nations.

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1: Now, from a secret radio studio hidden deep inside his parents' basement, it's time for your favorite all-American good guy boss radio disc jockey to dust off his giant stack of 45s and throw a switch that sends a powerful electronic signal through his dad's rabbit ears antenna. Now, here to spin those little records with a big hose that you don't hear no mo's, to load the tables and read the labels, it's David Bruce.
2: I am David Bruce, back again to fire up the turbine power turntables and spin more great stacks of wax, mounds of sounds, and platters that matter, sending them out from the groove yard and into the transistor radio of your mind, where it's always a million-dollar weekend. This time, I'll have forgotten 45s from Bo Diddley, Carole King, B.J. Thomas, and many more. 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

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Nat King Cole straining his neck as he's looking back.

1045s, these guys know how to crank it up to 11, maybe even 12. Led Zeppelin, the original 45 version of Whole Lotta Love.

45s and David Bruce taking a request 24-7 because I'm looking for a purpose in life. All you have to do is go to ForgottenFortyFives.com, click on the email David link, and tell me what you want to hear, like Matt in Sherlock, California. Well, they always lock their turds. It's Wilson Pickett, and hey, Joe!

0: and Timmy Euro. Get out of my life. I'm David Bruce, and I have no life, but I do have a six-pack coming up for you next. Six great forgotten 45s in a row, and this time it's going to be a boy howdy six-pack. We'll get to it right after a retromercial.
1: When the boys meet the girls.
2: 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Starring Connie Francis, Harve Presnell, Louis Armstrong, Sam the Sham and the Pharaohs, special guest star Liberace, and also

0: if you're out, it makes you in. 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When these hit-making stars and fruit-frantic dolls get together for a swinging, singing, that's where it's at, see.
1: Monkey see, monkey do. 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
3: David Bruce starting off a Boy Howdy six-pack. Six songs about boys. He's a bad boy. Send him to bed without his supper. Spank him. It's Carole King and the Forgotten 45's.

45s. Oh, it's number four of the Boy Howdy six-pack, the Exciters. And I want you to be my boy.

7:45 is wrapping up a boy howdy six-pack with Jackie DeShannon's version of Oh Boy. I'm your former boy turned geezer, David Bruce, and I've got more great Forgotten 45s coming up for you right after a retromercial with Gary Puckett. Taste it.

9:45, as that great philosopher said yesterday, tomorrow never comes. Maybe he wasn't that great. It's B.J. Thomas.

0: 45's Gene Pitney. I want to love my life away because it beats the heck out of going to work. I'm David Bruce, hardly working, but I've got more great Forgotten 45's coming up right after a retromercial.
1: A man called Horse. The first white man captured by the Sioux Indians. The only white man daring enough to become a Sioux Indian in the most electrifying test any man has ever endured. The Sun Vow Ritual. Unlike

45s and David Bruce on Facebook under Forgotten 45s Radio, where you can follow us, like us, or report us for abuse. The Fortunes are still getting that same old feeling every time they go through airport security.

0: Dead and 45s and the Fortunes getting that same old feeling. But you can tell by that music, it's time for me, David Bruce, to leave the scene of my record machine. But as you well know by now, I never really go away. Because if you go to Forgotten45s.com and click on the listen link, you will find a gazillion Forgotten 45s installments to listen to over and over and over again. Until Santa Claus slides down your chimney and brings you something better to listen to. But until next time, I'll catch you on the flip side.
1: In a world where records are small and holes are large, one man remembers when things called turntables moved at 45 revolutions per minute. 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
0: I am David Bruce, back again to fire up the turbine-powered turntables and spin more great stacks of wax, mounds of sounds, and platters that matter, sending them out from the groove yard and into the transistor radio of your mind, where it's always a million-dollar weekend. This time, I'll have Forgotten 45s from Linda Ronstadt, the Turtles, Stevie Wonder, and many more, plus a fever pitch six-pack and some groovy retromercials. So, buckle up your ears and let's take a boss trip through time to the golden age of Top 40 radio. Starting off this time with Chuck Berry singing

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They're the chimes. 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

remembering Rich Rotkin of the Ripcords, who passed away last week with their three-window coupe. I'm David Bruce, and coming up next, I've got a six-pack for you. Six great forgotten 45s in a row, and this time it's going to be a fever pitch six-pack. And we'll get to it right after we rub some lotion on.

0: This is Coppertone's Hollywood correspondent, Army Archer, visiting Sharon Tate, exciting co-star of the Martin Ranzelhoff film, Don't Make Waves. But you do make them in the picture, Sharon. Great big ones.
1: Yes, but pretty gay ones.
0: Best of all, seeing you on a surfboard, Sharon, is worth the price of admission.
1: Why, thank you, sir. I love being out in the sun.
0: And when someone asks how you get such a terrific tan?
1: Well, I tell them, join the Tannables. Use Coppertone.
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4: 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Six songs that are hot and maybe bothered. It's the Feverish McCoys with Fever.

0: number three of a Fever Pitch six-pack. 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

0: 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Number 5 of a fever pitch 6-pack, it's the Chakakas. And they got a case of jungle fever. Watch out for that tree.
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a Fever Pitch six-pack with Cliff Nobles and company and Horse Fever. I'm David Bruce, and I have hay fever and more great Forgotten 45s coming up right after a retro commercial.

0: The date's on me.
1: We got in 45's Little Richard with the heebie-jeebies. I'm David Bruce with the fever for the flavor of more great Forgotten 45's coming up right after a retromercial. Yeah.

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0: But you can tell by that music, it's time for me, David Bruce, to leave the scene of my record machine. But as you know by now,

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Another half a pint and a good cool can of beer. I hope them moves on away from here.

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Rock 'em over and rock 'em down. 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